0: next month. Nelson Scott, Canberra.
1: The state's health minister says he will raise his concerns directly with his federal counterpart about...
0: Nelson Scott, Canberra.
1: The state's health minister says he will raise his concerns directly with his federal counterpart about a decision to...

0: It's Saturday night, time to get down and boogie.
1: Let's go, it's the best disco in town.
2: Hey, I'm glad you came in here tonight. I'm so itching to dance, I can't stand it.